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Listen to the mariachi play at midnight. Are you with me? Are you with me?

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0: 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Το νέο αγαπημένο σου Radio Show.
1: Hello, I'm Raluca and you're listening to my new single Queen in Puerto Rico on the New Music Show with John. 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